0: la más importante radioestación de la música urbana.
1: It's a cultural divide. I'ma get it on the flow.
2: You really about to do it?
1: 40 acres in the mule. This is bigger than the music.
2: You really about to do it?
1: Yeah, they tried to rig the game, but you can't fake influence.
2: They get on it like that.
1: Hey, I'm tripping, I'm sliding, I'm riding through the back like fuck. Mustard on the beat, bro.

0: can just hurt me, though I can get my satisfaction.
1: Push me, and then just hurt me, till I can get my satisfaction.